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1: 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But don't hesitate, don't even

0: 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Brian Scott, thanks a lot for listening on this Tuesday. Appreciate it. Coming up, we're going to take a look at your forecast. Got Rasco Flats, Luke Bryan, and more on the way.
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0: For tonight, looking at overnight around 72, got some of those showers and thunderstorms. Could be severe at times tomorrow. Lots of rain and storms during the day. 89, same thing tomorrow night with a low of 73.

0: shoes, no shirt, no problems. On Sheboygan's Country, B93, it's the latest now from Cody Johnson. This is Horseback. 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

0: 3. Brian Scott coming up. Bailey Zimmerman, Chevy Silverado. Also, Bradley Gilbert's latest. Good damn. We'll get to it before 8 tonight in B93.
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Zimmerman, Chevy Silverado, Sheboygan's Country, B93, just a few minutes before 8 o'clock. 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

0: 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B93, George Burge and Luke Bryan coming up. Also, Lee Bryce on the way. Your kid could be the next play ball kid with the Sheboygan A's. 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
0: All right, for tonight, looking at some showers and thunderstorms. Could be severe at times. 72 for your low. Tomorrow, more showers and thunderstorms. 89.

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Whiskey on Sheboygan's Country, B93. We got Keith Urban on the way, also Luke Combs and BYU coming up right now. Stan and Shay, this is Say So, Sheboygan's Country, B93.

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0: you so much for being part of our B93 family. Every single Monday, we're giving you more chances to win a Mystery Box Monday. Gave away one yesterday. We'll do it again this coming Monday, as we'll already be into July. I can't believe it.
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1: All right, your forecast for tonight: showers and thunderstorms overnight, low around 72. More thunderstorms tomorrow during the day with a high.

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0: Sheboygan's Country, B93. Well, press two buttons in a row there, and the morning show's broken. That might be a record. That might be... We've broken a lot of shows very quickly on this here program. That may be a record. That was 1.2 seconds. All right, welcome to it. It is Wednesday morning, and it is still...
1: It's so damn hot.
0: Yeah, it's real bad. It is 82 degrees right now with a heat index of 85. And we just got past 6 o'clock. When I got up and I stepped outside and fired up the car and I saw 80, well, I thought that's just got to still be the garage temperature. Like, certainly that will come down to at least 75 or 76 as I drive around here for the first block. Nope. That's just what it is. 82 degrees. Excessive heat warning is going to go until 7 o'clock tonight. Now, I would think there's a chance this gets extended again. High of 92, 93, sunny and hot today. Now, there is a chance for showers, maybe thunderstorms. This is a day where there could be severe weather popping up kind of randomly, so be aware of that. 40% chance, slight chance of rain tonight. Low down is 75. That would be better, obviously. And then a 40% chance of a scattered shower on Throwback Thursday. Sunny, hot, high of 92 now on Thursday. We thought we'd be upper 80s. Now we're low 90s again. Friday showers pop. Possibly a thunderstorm, and a high on Friday now of 92. So this does not look like it's going to relent until the 4th of July. Then we're down to 75 by Saturday, but yeah, we still got a couple of days. I was hoping for some Thursday-Friday relief, but it doesn't look like that's coming, unfortunately. We'll see if the extreme heat warning gets extended. Details on the forecast at B93Radio.com. Now, with that great start to the show between the beginning of the show and the forecast, not great. See if we can spin this bad boy around. We'll get to a Stace Keene news update on the way. She'll have some good news to report on. We will get to church service and trivia, another family four-pack of zoo tickets on the line, kind of sticking with that America 250, some weird American fun facts as we head into the 4th of July. We will get to that before the top of the hour. And what's new Wednesday? Got some new stuff to get to. Jelly Roll has a new single out. We'll do it at 7:15. Morgan Wallen getting you started, B93.

0: Sheboygan's Country, B93, that is the new one from Luke Bryan and George Burge. Ride, ride, ride at 6:17 on your Wednesday morning. It is hot, it is sticky, it is already 82 degrees and a heat index of 86 now. So we'll get your complete forecast details on the way. The extreme, I keep on saying excessive, I think they both work. Extreme heat warning goes until 7 o'clock tonight. Now, the overnight low, hopefully, is what's going to factor into that going away, because we could get down to 73, 74, which is still super hot, but compared to where we were the last couple of days. But, you know, we're in the low 90s again Thursday, low 90s Friday, then finally on 4th of July, on Saturday, we'll be in the mid to upper 70s. It wouldn't shock me if this heat warning gets extended another 24 hours. We'll see. We'll get your complete forecast details on the way. Coming up for What's New Wednesday, we had our friend Kim suggest this. She was in Nashville for the CMA Music Festival, which was kind of a month ago now almost, or a little less than that. And she suggested last week, I don't think we got to it, Graylin James. This is on the chart right now. It's just outside the top 30. I've listened to it a couple times. I don't think we've done it for What's New Wednesday. I'm not sure how I feel about it. It's called Water at a Wedding. Now, not that my feelings dictate everything. I do think sometimes, and why wouldn't you think that? I think sometimes a radio audience would figure, okay, John's playing the songs during the morning show that he likes. He's playing music he likes. Not necessarily. I play some of the stuff I like, but you're trying to satisfy a broad audience, a diverse audience of anywhere between 11 and 17 people. But, you know, you're trying to find things that other people are going to like, some things they're not going to like. You know, not everybody's going to be happy. Every song we play, people are not going to like and people are going to like. It's one of those kind of deals. So we don't just play the things we like. I do play a lot of the stuff I like, though. I'm not sure how I feel about this one, but we'll get to it. Graylin James called Water at a Wedding. We will get to that in your forecast next.
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0: 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All right, so we roll on here. Extreme heat warning until 7 o'clock tonight. Highs in the low 90s. Heat index values at about 100 or a little better than that throughout the day. It is already 82 degrees outside. Low down to 74, so a little bit of relief there tonight with some cloudy skies. There is the chance of random pop-up showers, thunderstorms. Some could be severe today. Be aware of that 40% chance. 40% chance of rain throwback Thursday. Partly sunny and hot with a high of 91. Again, heat index values around 100. 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So what's new Wednesday? Graylin James. This is number 27 of the top 60, so it's made a pretty good run so far. It is called Water at a Wedding. Let me know what you think. We'll get to a news update coming up.

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1: The WHBL Newsroom. Here's the latest. I'm Stace Keen. Due to the extreme heat, Shoreline Metro is allowing anyone who needs a break from the weather to hang out on the buses for free. All you need to do is tell the driver that you need a cool place to escape the heat and you are good to go. There are also cooling stations located throughout the area for those needing a cool down. You'll find a list of those on our website. A new dementia-friendly choir is coming to Sheboygan thanks to a $5,000 grant that was awarded to the Friends of Uptown Social. The funding from the Giving Voice Initiative will help launch the Janet L. Herrick Dementia-Friendly Choir, an inclusive program for folks living with memory loss, their care partners, and anyone in the community who just enjoys singing. Rehearsals begin in September, and they'll be held Thursday mornings at Uptown Social on North 8th Street. You'll find more information on Uptown Social's Facebook page. If you're planning to hit Wisconsin's lakes or rivers over the 4th of July weekend, the Wisconsin DNR has a reminder, boat sober. The DNR is taking part in the nationwide Operation Dry Water campaign July 3rd through the 5th to crack down on impaired boating. Officials say alcohol continues to be one of the leading causes of deadly boating crashes. Last year, 5 of Wisconsin's 15 fatal boating accidents involved alcohol. So far this year, Wisconsin has recorded 9 boating deaths. Investigators say 1 involved alcohol, while impairment tests are still pending in 5 other cases. Most of those who passed away were not wearing life jackets. The DNR is urging everyone to boat sober, wear a life jacket, and be courteous to others in the water. Rebuilding Together Sheboygan County has been awarded a $2,500 grant from AARP to assist older adults in our community have a safer home. The money will be used to provide demonstrations of home safety products at local centers, allowing for greater access of that information. In addition, the grant allows for in-home installations, which will help those who wish to apply what they learned. If you'd like to learn more about Rebuilding Together Sheboygan County, you can do so by visiting their website, rtsheboygan.org. In the WHBL Newsroom, I'm Stace King.
2: High humid weather continues and we'll see some storms. For today, partly sunny with scattered showers and thunderstorms. High 93. Tonight, mostly cloudy. Chance of showers and thunderstorms. Low 74. Tomorrow, partly sunny. Hot, humid again. Chance of storms late. High near 92.
3: Yeah, it is already 8.

83 degrees heat index value, getting to be about 90 at 6:38. And do be aware of some random, you know, pop-up showers and storms that may impact parts of the county and not others. And, you know, you look at those future forecast maps or whatever, there could be some of that this afternoon. Some could be severe, so just be aware of that. More details at b93radio.com. I know you're looking outside right now. It's blue sky and sunshine saying rain. I don't know, man. Doesn't look like it. But it does sound like we have the possibility of some of those pop-up showers and maybe some strong storms potentially today. We'll see. Details again at b93radio.com. Had a texter say, good morning, John. What a beautiful, hot, muggy morning we are having already. Correct. Cody Johnson's new album is outstanding. Not sure what you plan for what's new Wednesday. I don't even know. But wondering if you could play I Have by Cody Johnson. It is awesome. Have a good day and stay cool. Right back at you. Yeah, this is not... So what we try to do, just to clarify again, what's new Wednesday. I don't care. If you want to hear some new stuff and you thought, wow, this song's awesome, we should hear that on the radio, let me know. Email me, text me, doesn't bother me. What we are trying to do is get a feel for when artists release radio singles, you know, things that we could have in rotation, heavy rotation, light rotation, things like that. That's what we're kind of focused in on. But yeah, anything else of a new album you hear, a new artist you hear that you haven't heard yet on the station, let me know. Anytime, text the station number, email me, whatever. So I don't know if this will be a radio single form or not, but it is good. Cody Johnson, I Have on What's New Wednesday, church service and trivia coming up.

0: Morgan's Country, B93, Texter said, John, been a minute since I've heard some Jack Daniels for church service. It has been. It has been many months since we played that one. Jack Daniels before that, Loving Me Anyway, the bonus track off of Chief at 6:53 on your What's New Wednesday. We'll get to the new Jelly Roll, the most added on country radio this week. I dig it. Now, Jelly Roll for me, like we talked about earlier in the hour, radio DJs, we don't just get to play the stuff we like. You try to satisfy a broader audience, and we use broad loosely here. But you're trying to satisfy, like, there's a lot of people that listen to this station and the show that love Dan and Shay. Now, if you don't like Dan and Shay, the fact that I just said that makes you, who could like them? But they are a wildly popular duo, and a lot of people love them. And a lot of people love their new single, Say So. It's not for me. That's fine. So, Jelly Roll for me is not when he, you know, he's got a bunch of number ones, and I like some better than others, but it's not like a go-to for me. This, I think, is my favorite Jelly Roll single that he's released, radio single. People really like the Cody Johnson. I have, again, that's off the new album. Great suggestion on the text line. We'll see if that becomes a radio single at some point, but we can spike that in on Two Pack Tuesdays and Free For All Fridays. Another question you might have is, why do you have to wait for it to be a radio single? Why not just play great music all the time? Fair question. But my answer is because I've learned that running a radio station is a lot like when a kid asks you a question and there's no real reason for it. You say, I don't know, because that's the way it is. Because the way of the world, it's the way it is. I don't know. So people did like that Cody Johnson, though. Shout out to that texter. We had that one after the news. Yeah, we'll get to the new Jelly Roll coming up. All right, giving away family four packs of Milwaukee County Zoo tickets here for trivia. And we're doing a little America 250 trivia. Now, we are off on Friday. No show on Friday, with that being our company's day off because the 4th is on a Saturday. It is weird when it falls on the weekend like that, where I think some people just work their regular week. My wife is. And some people have Friday off. Maybe even some people wrap around and do the Monday. But that's what we have. Our company day off is on Friday. So today and tomorrow, regular trivia yet, giving away family four packs of Milwaukee County Zoo tickets. So we're doing America history. So what I want to know today, the more we talk about this kind of stuff, the more I wonder how the 4th of July really did become the day. Because remember, we talked about earlier, a lot of the founding fathers thought July 2nd would be July 4th because that's the day where they decided we're breaking away. We're breaking away from Great Britain. Deuces. We're out. So a lot of people thought that would be the day that we'd all celebrate, July 2nd. Not the case. So what I want to know today, text in your answer to 451-2310. How many of the founding fathers actually signed the Declaration of Independence on July 4th? How many of the founding fathers actually put pen to paper on July 4th? Is it one, a two, or three? Which of those options? How many of the founding fathers actually, with the Declaration of Independence on July 4th, 1776, put pen to paper and put their name on the Declaration of Independence? How many? One, two, or three? Text in your answer to 451-2310. If you get it right, you'll be in to win a family four-pack of Milwaukee County Zoo tickets. How many of the founding fathers actually signed the Declaration on July 4th? One, two, or three? Could be a little trick question. Text in your answer to 451-2310. We'll get it coming back.
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0: All right, rolling on with some America 250 trivia here this week as we head into the 4th of July. Question today, how many of the founding fathers actually signed the document, the Declaration of Independence, on July 4th? 1, 2, or 3? The answer is 2.
12: Callahan, I need your John Hancock on these reports.
13: John Hancock. It's Herbie Hancock.
0: Herbie Hancock was one. John Hancock, who I think most people know, famously the first person to sign it. Now, who's the other person who signed the Declaration of Independence? Would you think John Adams, Thomas Jefferson, Benjamin Franklin? No. The answer is kind of a name lost in history. I did not know this until I read it today. Charles Thompson is the other man who signed the Declaration of Independence on July 4th, an Irish-born founding father. He was the secretary of the Continental Congress, and then he served as that for 15 years. It is interesting when you look back at history like that. Maybe it's not interesting to you, but it is to me. But it is interesting when you look back at things like that, these massive moments in the world. There are always, like, people we know. John Hancock, we know. Thomas Jefferson wrote the Declaration of Independence. Paul Revere warned that the British were coming. There are these names that always stick out that you learn about. But then there are other important people like Charles Thompson. Like, what did Chuck Thompson do? You know, I don't know. He's a pretty important guy, it seems like, but we never learned about Charles Thompson. So he was a 15-year secretary of the Continental Congress. He was the record keeper of the Continental Congress. And then I guess it was his job to read the Declaration aloud in public and to distribute the news of the separation from Britain across the colonies. These seem like pretty important tasks. Never heard of Charles Thompson before. So there. Now we all learned something this morning. John Hancock, Herbie Hancock, and Charles Thompson, the only two founding fathers to sign the document on July 4th. Yeah, the more we talk about it, it's like, how did July 4th become the day? But it is the day. So we'll roll on with that one more trivia question tomorrow morning. And we'll get a winner for a family four-pack of zoo tickets here from the pool of people that got it right. Now, sticking with an American theme song coming out of America Trivia, Rodney Atkins' It's America. We'll get to that new Jelly Roll for What's New Wednesday coming up.

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Sheboygan's Country, B93 on request on What's New Wednesday. We had that one on, I think, last week or the week prior. Stella Lefty, that's number 17 on the top 60. Boston at 718, What's New Wednesday, new music from Jelly Roll, which, as I said, Jelly Roll, I appreciate where his status as a guy who's got a bunch of number ones, his story. And he's at Summerfest headlining last night, 4th of July, Saturday night at the Amphitheater. This, I think, is my favorite radio single that he's released. It's called Hands Up. We'll get to that for What's New Wednesday here in a minute. Have you heard It's Hot? Has anybody mentioned anything? It is an extreme heat warning until 7 o'clock tonight. I think there's a pretty good likelihood that's going to get extended, but we'll see. 83 right now. Heat index is 90. We'll get to a high of 91, 92 somewhere in there. Partly sunny, hot, sticky. Heat index is over 100. Now, there is the chance for a pop-up shower or potentially a severe storm here throughout the day. So watch out for that. 40% chance. A 30% chance of a scattered shower overnight. Low down to 73, so a little bit. We're using the word relief here loosely. But the overnight low, like I said, when I pulled out of my garage this morning, and the temperature gauge in the car said 81. 73 would be a little bit better than that, but again, relief tonight with a chance of a scattered shower. And then tomorrow again, hot, sticky, high of 92, 40% chance of a scattered shower on Throwback Thursday. 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You know how I knew we're in this different level of hot? We moved into the house that we live in now 9 years ago, like this week. And we did not, in our first house, have central air conditioning. So we do here, and like I talked about yesterday, it's an old unit, it's kind of a mishmash unit, but it's making it. It's doing enough. It's getting the job done enough. I think I've got it set at 73 or 74, and it's hanging in there. But we have an exhaust fan in the attic where the air handler is. There's an exhaust fan up there. And anytime it gets hot enough in there, it clicks on and runs. I have never, in the 9 years we've lived there, if it's a really hot day, that won't click off until like midnight or 1 a.m. It's kind of loud. So this is the first time I woke up at 2:30 and it was still going, and then the alarm went off an hour later and it was still going. I think it just run. I don't think I've ever had it run 24 hours. So it is that humidity, I think, is just what's killing it. So it is going to be another hot day today, tomorrow. Looks like Friday, too. 4th of July, mid-70s will be a breath of fresh air. Details at B93Radio.com. Here is the new Jelly Roll called Hands Up. We will get to the birth. I said news update. We'll get to birthdays coming up.

0: Sheboygan's Country, B93, John Party, Boots Off. We get the new Jelly Roll. You like it? Hands up. That was the most added on country radio last week. That was right before that, John Party, the new Jelly Roll on What's New Wednesday. 727 birthday time as we flip the calendar to July. July 1st, celebrating a birthday today. Mike Anderson has a birthday today. Even I can pronounce that one. Jackie Neroff celebrating a birthday today. Natalie Gerald. Tierra Leiby, birthday today. And Cindy Kuhn has a birthday today in the running for our giveaway, which we'll end up doing tomorrow because we're off on Friday. Celebrity birthdays for today. If you watch MASH back in the day, Jamie Farr is 92. Corporal Klinger on MASH. 74 years old today, legend Dan Aykroyd has a birthday. There's a lot of great Dan Aykroyd stuff. Blues Brothers, Coneheads, that was a big one in the 90s. Ray Zelinsky and Tommy Boy. But the first thing I think of is Ghostbusters. I know we've said this. This is, I think, the most underrated funny bit in Ghostbusters.
1: As a duly designated representative of the city, county, and state of New York, I order you to cease any and all supernatural activity and return forthwith to your place of origin or to the nearest convenient parallel dimension. That ought to do it. Thanks very much, Ray.
0: The Bill Murray. That ought to do it. I think we got it out.
2: Are you a god?
1: No.
2: Then...
0: moment in Ghostbusters. He is 74 years old. Say all the SNL stuff back in the day. Brian George is 74 too. This is a name that you will not know unless you're a Seinfeld fan. Babu Bot has a birthday today.
3: But where are people? You see people? Show me people. There are no people.
4: You know, I think I'll just take the check.
0: You're a bad man. Does he get him deported too at some point? Babu Bot, 74. Alan Ruck is 70. Cameron in Ferris Bueller's Day Off, and then later in Succession on HBO most recently. Olympic Hall of Famer, one of the greatest athletes ever, not the best singer of all time, Carl Lewis, 65. Unfortunately for him, you know how bad you have to be at singing the anthem to have that be one of the top things you remember about somebody when he won all those gold medals, set all those world records? Was he decathlete too? I mean, he is legitimately one of the greatest athletes ever. And if you say Carl Lewis to 100 people, like 70 of them are going to reference the Star Spangled Banner. And he just had a bad day on the mic that day. Actress Pamela Anderson. Now, I can't tell you how important Pamela Anderson was to me on Baywatch as a child. 59 years old today. Home Improvement, originally Home Improvement, Baywatch. What was the movie? Barbed Wire. Melissa Peterman, best known for her work on Reba, actress and comedian, 55 years old today. Liv Tyler is 49 years old today. Armageddon back in the day, a lot of music videos in the 90s, Lord of the Rings. Hannah Murray is 37, Gilly in Game of Thrones. Tate McRae, I know somebody under 30, 23 years old today. Would have had birthdays today. Keith Whitley would have had a birthday today. Got to play some Keith Whitley coming up. Lady Diana would have had a birthday today, Princess of Wales. Andre Brower would have had a birthday today from Homicide, Brooklyn Nine-Nine. Really funny guy there. This day in history, 1776, the first vote on the Declaration of Independence for Britain's North American colonies. And then tomorrow, which is what they all thought was going to be the celebratory day, they vote to break away. 1863, the Battle of Gettysburg begins in Pennsylvania. In 1898, my boy Teddy Roosevelt and his Rough Riders charge up San Juan Hill, despite having no real military training for Teddy Roosevelt. They're lucky he made it out of there. U.S.'s successful assault on the city of Santiago in 1898. In 1904, the first Olympic Games open in the U.S. in St. Louis. In 1931, ice vending machines are introduced in Los Angeles. 1941, my wife and I are headed out there in August. Mammoth Cave National Park is established. 1963, the Zone Improvement Plan codes are approved. Zip codes.
5: I'll tell you a little secret about zip codes. They're meaningless.
0: He drives away. In 84, the PG-13 rating is introduced by the MPAA. In 1991, this still holds up technologically, which is astonishing. Terminator 2 Judgment Day has its premiere. And in 2018, NBA superstar LeBron James signed a four-year deal to join the LA Lakers. And then yesterday he told them he's playing, but he's not playing in LA. So another free agent summer for 41-year-old LeBron James. I don't know where he's going to end up. I think Cleveland. Is he going to go to Miami? Are we going to get LeBron and Giannis in Miami? I think there's a real chance of that. Forecast details coming up.
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5: All right, we mentioned that there could be some pop-up storms today that could be severe and some rain. I know we had the weather warning there early 7 o'clock hour. That was likely for Fond du Lac, right? So there are some storms rolling through that area. It doesn't look like, well, maybe the northwest part of Sheboygan County could clip that area. So just be aware of that. Like we said, today is one of those days where these storms could pop off and some could be severe. So high of 92, extreme heat warning goes until 7 o'clock tonight. I think there's a real high chance that gets extended, but we'll see. Maybe the overnight low will fix that. Low tonight is 73, a lot better than the 80 we woke up to this morning. And then tomorrow again, hot, sticky, 40% chance of rain, sunny, and a high of 92. 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We'll hop into a news update coming up. Another win for the Brew Crew last night. Keith Whitley would have had a birthday today. It ain't nothing. Sheboygan's Country, B93. Good morning.

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5: From the WHBL Newsroom, here's the latest. I'm Stace Keene. Well, the weather is the big story. How hot is it? WHBL's Kevin Zimmerman has the details.
6: There's been little relief to be had from the intense heat smothering Sheboygan County along with much of the Midwest, nor is much expected in the short term. A 3:30 a.m. reading of 80 degrees may represent the low for today, and forecasters expect Sheboygan to at least repeat Tuesday's high of 93 and maybe stay below Tuesday's heat index that peaked at 106, but that's a big maybe. An extreme heat warning continues through 7 this evening and may be repeated on Thursday. Relief may come in the form of thunderstorms, a mixed blessing, as they could also produce damaging hail, high winds, and torrential downpours. A 5 to 9 a.m. window was given for the first round, while another set could move through this evening through early Thursday morning. Kevin Zimmerman, WHBL News.
5: Due to the extreme heat, Shoreline Metro is allowing anyone who needs a break from the heat to hang out on the buses for free. All you need to do is notify the driver that you need a cool place to escape, and you are good to go. There are also cooling stations located throughout the area for anyone needing a place to sit down, cool off. You can find a list of those on our website. If you're planning to hit Wisconsin's lakes or rivers over the 4th of July weekend, the Wisconsin DNR has a reminder. They say boat sober. The DNR is taking part in a nationwide Operations Dry Water campaign July 3rd through the 5th. That's to crack down on impaired boating. Officials say alcohol continues to be one of the leading causes of deadly boating crashes. Last year, 5 of Wisconsin's 15 fatal boating accidents involved alcohol. So far this year, Wisconsin has recorded 9 boating deaths. Investigators say 1 involved alcohol, while impairment tests are still pending in 5 other cases. Now, most of those who passed away were not wearing life jackets. The DNR is urging everyone to boat sober, wear a life jacket, and be courteous to others out on the water. In the WHBL Newsroom, I'm Stace Keene.
7: Hi, humid weather continues, and we'll see some storms. For today, partly sunny with scattered showers and thunderstorms, high 93. Tonight, mostly cloudy, chance of showers and thunderstorms, low 74. Tomorrow, partly sunny, hot, humid again, chance of storms late, high near 92.
8: Yeah, as we talked about, there are some storms in Fond du Lac County. Looks like they're headed to the north of us, so there could be a part of Sheboygan County that gets clipped there. One of those days where, again, it's going to be hot, sticky, humid, as Kevin talked about in that news story. I feel like there's a really good chance the heat warning gets extended here, because we're still looking at low 90s on Thursday and Friday. Relief finally comes on the 4th of July with a 77 partly sunny day. It's going to feel like 60. So it is another hot, sticky one. 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We're talking about, for this day in history, LeBron James signed his contract to go to L.A. in 2018. And now he's a free agent. He informed the Lakers that he is not playing with them, but he is playing in the upcoming year. Which, as a side note, look, Michael Jordan is my GOAT in the NBA. You could have a really strong debate. I think the number one thing Jordan has going for him is 6-0 in the finals, and LeBron is, well, he's got 3 rings. I mean, he brought a ring to Cleveland, Miami, 4 rings, right? 2 in Miami, 1 in Cleveland, 1 in L.A., which, whatever, bubble ring. So he is, I think, he's lost 3 or 4 appearances in the finals. That's going to be the biggest knock on him. But when you look at the totality of his career and how long he's been able to do it, I don't know that there's a debate that he would be number 2, right, if Jordan's your number 1. He is 41 years old. I was watching LeBron James play his rookie year in college. Feels like an eternity ago. I mean, remember when Brett Favre turned like 34, whatever year that was, in the late 90s? We all kind of thought, boy, he's getting up there. You know what I mean? Like, just the world of professional sports and training and taking care of your body in general has changed a lot. But like what I remember when we were growing up in the 90s, if you saw somebody that was 35 that was playing in the NFL or the NBA, I thought, my God, this person's over the hill. Yeah, Tom Brady played until he was, what, 43, 44? And LeBron at 41 averaged 27 points a game last year. And he's looking for somewhere to go. But I said, when we talked about that little tidbit, boy, I could see him going to Miami, going back to Miami, team up with Giannis and Bam. I don't know what kind of contract they could offer him. Texter said, John, that was my immediate thought, that it's going to be LeBron and Giannis in Miami. I think there are three teams. I think Golden State, that's going to be the AARP team. Like, that'll be, they'll bring in all the veterans. They signed Porzingis. They could bring in LeBron and Steph Curry. Draymond will probably re-up. That's all going to be guys in their late 30s, early 40s, just about. I think that's an option, and I do think Miami, he could go back to Miami for the end of his career. That's an option, but I think Cleveland, too. That's a pretty good team. This has to be his last contract, I would think, right? Wherever he ends up, this is it. And finishing it in Cleveland feels like that would be appropriate, and that's a good team. That was a second-round playoff team this year, 50-plus wins. I think those are the three, Golden State, Miami, or Cleveland. But, yeah, I could see Giannis. Imagine waking up from a two-year coma. And LeBron and Giannis are in Miami? I think there's a chance. All right, anyway, Brewers get a win last night, just rolling over the Reds again. Brandon Sprout, this is why you stick with him. With all the downs early on, he's starting to get it together. 5 1/3, 2 runs, 7 strikeouts, had 106 pitches last night. If you take out the one bad inning, and I know you can't do that, I know you are what you are. If you take out my one bad show this week, my two bad shows this week, it's a pretty good week. So you have to have the good and the bad. But if you take the one bad inning out in the fourth inning 2 starts ago where he cramped up, he had a really good month of June, even with those bad numbers. I think he had a 3-4 ERA in the month of June. It feels like he's starting to get things turned around. And then you had the death by paper cuts fourth inning. 6 singles, 10 men reached the plate. Another nice night for Joey O. Sal Frelick stayed hot, 3 hits. Churio caps an incredible month of June where he had 1,000-plus OPS and 10 home runs in the month of June. And the Brewers get a 7-2 win, so 21 games over 500 now. And they go for, I was going to say the sweep, it's a 4-game set. They go for another win tonight. National TV tonight, ESPN, 7 o'clock first pitch, Shane Drouin on the hill. Sheboygan's Country, B93, good morning.

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11: All right, sticking with the patriotic-themed throwbacks here as we head into the 4th of July, we will do some Merle Haggard, Fight Inside of Me, and then Charlie Daniels' band, In America. 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

0: Sheboygan's Country, B93. Our buddy Mark in Kiel texted in and said, "Hey, John, it's Canada Day today, July 1st. Canada Day. Could you play some High Valley? They are Canadian country artists. Canada.
1: Almost made it. Canada. Almost made it.
0: Super Troopers 3 is coming out soon.
2: Canada. We're going over the border to Canada for some French fries and gravy, sir.
1: Canada. Almost made it."
0: So shout out to Canada. America's hat. All that graphic that it just says U.S. and America's hat. Oh, yeah. It is Canada Day today. I know we've been talking so much, of course, about the 4th of July and America 250. But, yeah, today is Canada Day. Is it Independence Day for them? I don't even really know. I know, oh, Canada, I think this day in history became their national anthem. But thank you to Canada for poutine. They gave us poutine. They gave us a silver medal hockey team. Roasted. Boom, roasted. So, yeah, it is Canada Day today. High Valley, make you mine on request for our buddy Mark. So we will get to coming up for What's New Wednesday. We've got a new Dylan Scott we're going to get to right before the United Way segment. That is called Dear Big City. That's the new Dylan Scott. So that's what you'll hear right before we talk with the United Way, our friend Lisa in studio, and Carrie Joe at the Salvation Army. They're talking about the Salvation Army ride, their big fundraiser, their big bike ride. That is happening in 10 days, July 11th. So they need volunteers, and if you want to take part in it and get out and get on the bike that day, you can bike all across Sheboygan County, and they have a big old deal, and it raises money for the Salvation Army for their homeless shelter. So they'll be chatting about that, but that Dylan Scott will be right before that segment. Coming up, we are going to get a collaboration from two young up-and-coming stars, Carter Faith, who we played a few times on What's New Wednesday, and then he just celebrated his 25th birthday earlier in the week, Wyatt Flores. Carter Faith and Wyatt Flores, nothing better to do. We'll get to that for What's New Wednesday next.
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0: We roll on. Extreme heat warning until 7 o'clock tonight. 83 right now, and the heat index up over 90 already. We'll get to a high of 91, 92, somewhere in there. Heat index value is a little above 100, which I think is actually slightly better than yesterday, so we got that going for us, which is nice. Low down to 74 tonight. That would also be nice. We woke up to 80 this morning in a lot of the county. And then Thursday, 40% chance of a scattered shower, sunny and hot, high of 92. Heat index values up over 100 again. Same deal Friday. The relief does not come until Saturday. I regret to inform you. So I thought we'd see a little bit better tomorrow and Friday. Doesn't really look like that anymore. 75, though, or 76, and a chance of a scattered shower on the 4th of July right now. 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We will touch base with the United Way, our weekly segment coming up. What's New Wednesday? Carter Faith, Wyatt Flores, nothing better to do. We'll be right back.

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0: Sheboygan's Country B93. On Wednesdays, we touch base with the United Way. Lisa joining us in studio. How are you doing today?
1: Good morning.
0: Good morning. How's it going?
1: Oh, is it hot?
0: Oh, God. Good. Look. Now, look. I learned a long time ago, the people don't want to hear the radio guy complain about how warm it is because people are out there working in it, and I've got the air conditioner going. But when I left for work this morning, and I mentioned this right off the top of the morning show, rolled the car out of the garage and looked at the temperature in the car, and it was 82, and I thought, that's got to be the garage temperature. Like, as soon as I start driving around, this will get down to the 70s, mid-70s. Nope, that's just what it is. At 4 o'clock in the morning, 81, what are we doing?
1: Yeah, it's crazy.
0: It's brutal out there. So, yeah, it's a sticky one for sure.
1: But, so, we need to talk about some really good things.
0: Yeah.
1: And so we've got Carrie Jo from Salvation Army. Good morning.
2: Good morning, friends.
0: Welcome in. How are you?
2: Doing well. The summer is definitely here.
0: Yeah, right. In a big way, a loud way here this week.
2: And over at Salvation Army, we are gearing up for our big summer event, the Salvation Ride.
0: Okay, let people know what's going on.
2: Yes, this is our 12th year.
0: Gosh.
2: And we are so excited. It's a bike ride, family friendly. We got all different distances, and it all goes back to help the homeless shelter.
0: Yes, very critically important.
2: Absolutely. So this year we're really asking, how far would you ride to help the homeless?
0: Okay.
1: I love that.
0: Yeah, that's a good, I like that catchphrase, yeah. Mm-hmm.
2: But the deal is, you can ride just 10 miles, or you can ride 100.
0: Yeah, right.
2: We have five different routes. But we definitely need some help.
0: Okay, yeah, let people know, because you need volunteers to help facilitate this whole thing. I'm sure you've got stops along the way and to help people out and water and all that kind of stuff.
2: Absolutely. You know, we want to make sure everybody's safe, so we need lots of volunteers to help our friends stay hydrated, as well as serve a very, very healthy meal after the event. Roasted chicken from Pizza Ranch, mashed potato, you know, the healthiest, yummiest
0: meal. After you work out all those calories, that's you earn that meal.
2: Oh, absolutely. So we're still in need of volunteers to help with registration the day of the event, which is July 11th, as well as food service and cleanup.
1: So how do I get a hold of you? How do I sign up?
2: Absolutely. You go to our website, thesalvationride.org, and you'll get in contact with me. Just click on the volunteer tab and see what's still available. And we also need volunteers, you know, that can be as young as 16.
0: Okay.
2: So if you have some hours.
0: Yeah, National Honor Society hours. That's always, you always put the antenna up for that kind of stuff that time of year, too.
2: I'll tell you one thing.
0: Yeah.
2: I put in an order for it not to be this hot.
0: Okay, good.
2: In 11 days. And to have very little wind. So whether you want to come volunteer, because you'll be in an air-conditioned building at King Park volunteering, or you could be outside. We do it rain or shine.
0: Okay.
2: But there's still time to register to participate.
0: I was just going to ask. Yeah, people want to do the race. So, like you said, there's different distances you can go. Is this all on the trail that rides, like, up north? Is that what you're doing?
2: No, we are zigzagging
0: all over,
2: throughout Sheboygan County to show you all the best. So starting at King Park, you get, and ending at King Park, you get the beauty of the lake.
0: Yeah.
2: But then we'll take you through cow fields, manure piles, out past Elkhart Lake. Depending on how far you're going, you definitely get all the sights, sounds, and smells. Of Sheboygan County.
0: It's a potpourri, right?
1: That's right.
0: Yeah, you gotta love that. I know a lot of people this time of year that are big into biking, they like to take part in these events, and it is tough to go. I remember my wife and I did a ride, and we did 25 miles and thought, that's good. I was walking like I had injured myself for like 2 weeks after that, because I'm not used to it, used to being on a bike.
2: But that's why we have the 10 miles, which is nice leisure, but I'm just so surprised how many people ride the 100 mile.
0: Oh, yeah.
2: I even have a guy that rides his bike from home in Fond du Lac to Sheboygan to ride the 100 mile.
0: To start and then the 100 mile.
1: Yeah.
0: It's like when you go to, we do marathons and half marathons. It's like when you see the people warming, I was like, save your energy. Why are you wasting miles now? We haven't even started yet. But a lot of people do that. So July 11th is the date if people want to take part. And then that's also the date to target if people want to help volunteer for that day as well.
2: Absolutely.
0: Yes. More details online, United Way website as well. Thank you for your time this morning. B93.
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a greasy ball cap. 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

0: Sheboygan's Country of B93, guys like me. A little late church service here on your Wednesday morning. I got a texter that said, John, going down to the Brewer game tonight. Any recommendations when it's this hot at the ballpark? There's a clip that Reverend David Bakhtiari, the former left tackle for the Packers, and they probably win the Super Bowl in 2020 if he doesn't tear his ACL at the end of the year. I'm just sticking with that. I don't know if that's true. That's how I feel. I think a lot of Packer fans feel that way. Here is a little clip we saved from Bakhtiari years ago. Here's my recommendation for what's probably going to be another 94, 95 degree day down in AmFam Field.
1: Some beer. A lot of beer. More beer.
0: Some beer. A lot of beer.
1: Some beer.
0: More beer.
1: A lot of beer. More beer.
0: Work in a water, too. Don't get dehydrated, okay? There's water in beer. I don't want to get emails now that say, John was talking on the morning show about drink. It's going to dehydrate you. Work in a water, too. Okay, mix in
1: some beer.
0: Then a water. A
1: lot of beer.
0: Water.
1: More beer.
0: And a water. Just try to strike some balance there. Yeah, those are hot, sticky days. It's a lot of fun right now because the Brewers are winning, but it is funny the last 2 days if you're watching at home when they cut to the crowd and people just look like they're melting. Just trying to fight it. Get the custard. Go get some custard. Do that. Maybe just get, see if somebody will give you a cup of ice you can just douse on your head or put under your hat. Something like that wouldn't be a bad plan either. I've always, when we go to games that are that hot, I'm trying to think of the hottest game I ever went to at AmFam Field. What you want to do is get the club level, the 300 level, because they have air conditioning. When you go to the concourse in the 300 level, there's air conditioning, so you can get a little bit of a break. I can't remember. I've been to some super hot games. I just can't remember one at AmFam Field or Miller Park. The hottest game I ever went to is probably a Nationals Brewers game many years ago. My wife and I were on the East Coast, and we went to a game that was Sunday afternoon in D.C. in July. And it was, I think, literally almost 100 degrees, like regular temperature. And we were sitting in the sun, and I just sat. I mean, we just tried not to move. So it'll be fun. I mean, the ball game's always fun, but just prepare to sweat. Be ready to sweat. We'll get your forecast coming up.
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14: All right, excessive heat warning is rolling on until 7 o'clock tonight. We'll see if they extend that. Watch out for some scattered showers today, and there is the potential today for maybe some severe weather popping up really randomly, so 40% chance. Be aware of that. High of 92, heat index values up to 101 or 102, which I think is actually slightly better than where we were for some of yesterday, where we were up at 107, 108. Low tonight down to 75, let's hope, because we started the morning show this morning in the low 80s. So that would be a little bit of relief and a chance of a scattered shower. Thursday, sunny and hot again. 91 is the high, 40% chance of a scattered shower. 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

Speaking of the coast, remember Five for Beach, you and me. That sunset, cliffs by the sea, and the night rolled in. And you still talk about that moon that I can't recall, but God, I saw all I needed to.

0: Yeah, gonna be a lot of fun. Saturday night, Sheboygan County Fair. Chase Matthew will be there. You'll hear that one. Holding it down. That is number 33 in the top 60. He also has a top 15 hit right now with Lauren Elena, so things are going pretty well for Chase Matthew. And that's what you want when you sign a young artist to anything, to a fair appearance, any concert, the Wild Center, whatever. If you're bringing somebody in who's a young talent like Chase Matthew, is that's what you're hoping for, because they sign those contracts months and months and months in advance. They maybe even signed that last fall. I mean, I don't know. I'm not on the fair board, but typically that's how far out you do that kind of stuff. And then what you're hoping for is, okay, let's in the next 7 months, in the next 6 months, if he gets a couple of hits, that would be big. And that's kind of what's happened. So, yeah, number 33 with that one and number 17 with that Lauren Elena collaboration right now. So it should be a fun night. Tickets on sale now. I think they're as low as $30 or maybe even less than that. But that is Saturday, September 5th at the Sheboygan County Fair. Should be a lot of fun with Chase Matthew. We'll wrap up the show coming up.
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0: Sheboygan's Country, B93. Don't think I don't think about it. Darius Rucker, that'll do it for us here on your Wednesday morning. Throwback Thursday on tap tomorrow. We'll have a lot of fun like we always do, powered by Gruno Performance and Repair. 90s country, that'll help cool you off maybe a little bit, at least mentally, perhaps. Play some hot weather songs. 90s country has a lot of hot weather bangers that we could play, that's for sure. We'll get after it tomorrow morning. Now, that will be the end of our work week. Our company has a day off on Friday. It's kind of a weird year with the 4th on a Saturday. Some people have off, some people don't have off. Some people work an extra, I'm sure, and overtime and all that kind of stuff. But our company day off is Friday, recognizing that as the 4th. So we will wrap up our work week tomorrow morning. Throwback Thursday, 6 a.m. as always. Mike DuBord's in next. Matthew J. gets home later today. Getting you out on What's New Wednesday, the new one from Cody Johnson. Good one called Horseback. B93. See ya.
1: He's a ranch hand in a pinch, man. 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

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This is our country. It's 93.7 WBFM Sheboygan, kicking off another hour of Sheboygan's Country on B93.

Megan Maroney, B93, rolling through a Wednesday morning. Happy hump day to you. I'm Mike Dubord. Let's get this party started, shall we? Easton Corbin is all over the road. This is Sheboygan's Country.

Thought You Should Know. Morgan Wallen, B93, where the heat wave continues. Whew, she's going to be another hot one today. I've got your full weather forecast coming up in just a few. Blake Shelton and Gwen Stefani right around the corner. But first, Luke Bryan, Country and She Knows It, B93.

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B93 with Ella Langley's big number one hit called Be Her coming up in just a few. Right now it's Brantley Gilbert. Here's Good Damn, Sheboygan's Country is B93.

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A feeling like that. Gary Allen, B93, where I'm not going to lie to you, I'm pretty excited about this upcoming holiday weekend. 4th of July, for some reason, is one of my all-time favorite holidays. I'm going to be driving the B93 truck in the parade. Hope to see you out there. Dan and Shay, B93.

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Corey Ken, Cole Wetzel, Rocky Mountain Low, B93, rolling through a Wednesday afternoon. Happy hump day to you. I'm Mike Dubord, hanging out, keeping you company with some of the hottest country music on planet Earth. Old Dominion on the way in just a little bit. We're going to check in with George Burge and Luke Bryan, but first, it's Josh Turner. Here's Find Me a Baby, Sheboygan's Country. This is B93. Good morning. I was sitting.

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B93 got Miranda Lambert, The House That Built Me, coming up in just a few. Right now, George Burge and Luke Bryan. Here's Ride, Ride.

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Oh, there's something like that. Tim McGraw, B93, Kane Brown all excited he got himself a woman. He's going to tell us all about it in just a little bit. Lee Bryce right around the corner. We'll check in with Zach Top as well. Right now, another big number one hit for Ella Langley. Here's Choosin' Texas. Sheboygan's Country is B93.

0: Brown got himself a woman. B93 was Zach Top, South of Sanity, coming up in just a few. We're going to check in with Keith Urban and Carrie Underwood. Right now it's Lee Bryce, A Woman Like You. Sheboygan's Country is B93.
1: Last night, out of the blue, drifting off to the evening news, she said, "Honey, what would you do if you'd have never met me?" 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Said, "Darling, honestly, I do a lot more offshore fishing. I'd probably eat more drive-through chicken.

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The Fighter. That's Keith Urban and Carrie Underwood. B93 with Joe Nichols right around the corner. Going to check in with Danielle Bradbury as well. Right now, Lady Wilson and John Mayer. Here's Phone, Keys, Wallet. 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

Me, Jason Aldean, B93, rolling through a Wednesday afternoon. Happy hump day to you. I'm Mike Dubord with Dylan Scott on the way, but first, Jake Owen. Here's Barefoot Blue Jean Night. This is Sheboygan's Country.

Dylan Scott, What He'll Never Have. B93, got a request for Cody Johnson's On My Way to You. That's coming up in just a little bit. Hey, listen, wherever you go over the next couple of days, make sure you got some bottled water with you, all right? You're going to need it. Got your full forecast coming up, but first, John Party, boots off, B93.

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What were you thinking, Dierks Bentley? B93, where Blake Shelton recently celebrated his 50th birthday and wrapped up a sold-out Las Vegas residency at the Coliseum at Caesar's Palace, apparently spending a lot more time out on his Oklahoma ranch and preparing to perform at the Hondo Rodeo in Phoenix. Here he is with State Country or Die Tryin', Sheboygan's Country, B93.

be by you. Luke Combs, B93, where Florida Georgia Line is officially back together, having recently ended their four-year hiatus with a surprise reunion performance at CMA Fest in Nashville. I say good for them. Here they are now with This Is How We Roll on Sheboygan's Country, B93.

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American Honey, Lady Antebellum, B93. We're Riley Green, staying pretty busy these days, gearing up for his upcoming album, That's Just Me. And, of course, he's going to be making his debut as a coach on NBC's The Voice. Here he is with his latest, Think As You Drunk, Sheboygan's Country, B93.

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Morgan Wallen, B93, rolling through a hump day afternoon. I'm Mike Dubord with Chris Jansen on the way, but first, Kip Moore, because there's something about a truck. This is Sheboygan's Country.

the beer. That's Chris Jansen on B93. Got a request for Brantley Gilbert and Lindsay L. What happens in a small town? Coming up in just a few. Right now, the latest from Kenny Chesney. Here's Carry On. Sheboygan's Country is B93.

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with me, Josh Turner, B93, Megan Maroney, and Beautiful Things. Coming up in just a few, we'll check in with Blake Shelton as well. Right now, Thomas Rhett, Jordan Davis, Ain't a Bad Life, Sheboygan's Country, B93. Didn't

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Well, that's going to do it for me. Mike Dubord saying catch you later. Let's do it again tomorrow, shall we? I leave you with Stephen Wilson Jr., B93.

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Ella Langley, be her on Schwigen's Country 93. Your home for John Hensler in the morning. 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

haven't heard of that one in a while. Libra, she ain't right. 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
15: Checking in with Pete Botoniak from Fox 11. He's got an extreme heat warning going on until about 7 o'clock tonight. Partly sunny, hot and humid, scattered showers, possibly a thunderstorm, 93 with the heat index about 105. Mostly cloudy with a chance of showers, possibly a thunderstorm tonight, 75 through the overnight. Let's see, we got partly sunny, hot and humid, chance of a storm late in the day, high of 92 tomorrow. Partly sunny with some showers, possibly a thunderstorm, 91 on Friday.

Corey Ken, Cole Wetzel, Rocky Mountain Low. Cole Wetzel is bringing his tour to the Pfizer Forum in October. Corey Kent is also on that bill. I'm sure they'll sing that song that night. You can find out more details. Tickets on sale now. 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

0: John Morgan, Kid Myself, on Sheboygan's Country 93. My name is Matthew J. So is God making you eat more junk food? According to a new study, even little reminders of God or religion may make some people more likely to reach for junk food instead of healthier options. Researchers believe those reminders can create a subconsciousness of a feeling that a higher power will protect or heal them, making the risk of unhealthy eating seem less serious. In several experiments, people who read religious passages, listened to religious music, or wrote about God were more likely to choose ultra-processed foods like chips, cereals, and sweets over the natural alternatives. The study authors stressed that religion itself isn't bad for your health. Instead, they say faith-based communities and health educators should work together and encourage better eating habits and avoid the idea that prayer alone can offset poor dietary choices. God make it eat that stuff, huh? We'll get to Zach John King, also Keith Urban, Tim McGraw. We got Kane Brown, Kenny Chesney coming up next.
1: License and registration, please.
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morning, brown woman, on Sheboygan's Country Band D3, broadcasting from the bottom of the swamp on the south side of Sheboygan, 2100 Washington Avenue, the Carbliss Studios. They should make a Carbliss studio on the new Carbliss they're building in Kmart. I'll come over and broadcast a couple times a week.

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1: Hockey Brewers got another win last night at AmFam Field. We got a four-game series against the Reds going on. Another game tonight, 7:10. First pitch, 1:10 tomorrow. Then they're in Arizona this weekend. All these Brewers games, of course, over on WFAN.

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11: I lost a lot of money at Menards. 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We got partly sunny, hot, humid, scattered showers, possibly a thunderstorm today, 93 for a high. Mostly cloudy with a chance of rain, possibly a thunderstorm, 75 tonight. Partly sunny, hot, humid, chance of a late day storm, high around 72 tomorrow.

Carrie Underwood, southbound on Sheboygan's Country Band D3. 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

Bailey Zimmerman, Chevy Silverado on Sheboygan's Country B93. My name is Matthew J. We have some preliminary track racing coming up tomorrow night at the Sheboygan County Fairgrounds, a Thursday night special. Independence 30, they're calling it. And we got racing from the Super 6 late models. Also, 360 Sprint, special appearance by the A-Mods, Wisconsin Wingless Sprints, and also the Street Stocks. They're running for big purses. Everything's like the Super 6 late models. I think they're going for about $3,000. The other ones are about $1,776 to get that. Independence 8. Those races apiece. And so

0: a big purse. So it's going to be racing hard at the Swain County Fairgrounds Thursday night. Gates open at 5. Dirt flies at 5:45. 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

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This guy's at the Sheboygan County Fair this year. It's Chase Matthew holding it down.

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Travis and Taylor are going to be getting married this weekend. I think they say they're going to have two big parties. I think one's going to be the wedding, and the second one's going to be a just all-out concert. And I wish I could go.

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I can't wait to see those guys. 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I got tickets for. George Burge, it's Luke Bryan, B93.

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10: Checking in with Peep and Tony from Fox 11. Partly sunny, hot and humid yet today. Could see a scattered shower that goes into tonight. Mostly cloudy and a low of 75. Partly sunny, hot and humid. Chance of a late day storm. 92 tomorrow yet. Partly sunny and showers, thunderstorms possible. High of around 91 on Friday for the 4th of July. Partly sunny with a chance of showers. Otherwise, high of around 85.

Ann Arbor, Michigan has been labeled the smartest city in America. If you go on down the list a little bit, number five is Madison, Wisconsin. Here's Mackenzie Carpenter. I wish you would. Sheboygan's Country is B93.

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0: Zach Tops held the sanity on Sheboygan's Country Band D3. The Sheboygan A's are out of town tonight. They're down in West Dallas taking on the Nationals. Then the Nationals are coming to Sheboygan on Thursday. We got some Sheboygan A's baseball, A's against the Nationals. And then they're off for the weekend, as, you know, even baseball players like to hang out with their family on holiday weekends. But Thursday we got a game coming up. Sheboygan A's taking on the West Dallas Nationals. Grab more on your hometown baseball team. You can also get your kids signed up for our Play Ball Kids Club. 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Throw the new Cody Johnson on. Also, Thomas Rhett. Got Easton Corbin, Megan Maroney coming up next. Stick around.
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been really getting into the Dutton Ranch, and it's sad that Friday is going to be the season finale. Now we got to wait till spring of 27 to get more. Easton Corbin now, 11 News.

LeBron James. Such a smart man. LeBron James told the Lakers that he does not want to play with them. He's going to move on. And he did it the day after his son Bronny was guaranteed.

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10: Well, me and the wife used to own Lakeshore Transportation. I took a lot of vans to Sheboygan Transmission, especially with the AC and some of these old vans. And they had like rear like units of AC in the back. And they were just kind of complicated a little bit. And they always figured it out, Sheboygan Transmission Service. It was almost amazing. Other people would be like, yeah, probably should just consider this van not having AC. They'd take a Sheboygan Transmission, they'd figure it out. Let's see, we got mostly cloudy with a chance of showers, possibly a thunderstorm, 75 for tonight. Yeah, 75 through the overnight. That's warm. Partly sunny, hot and humid. Chance of a storm late, high around 93 tomorrow. Partly sunny, showers, thunderstorms possible, 91 on Friday. 4th of July, partly sunny with a chance of rain, otherwise high around 85.

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Happened to me.

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0: Coming in by text request 451-2310 if you got one, 451-2310. So Serena Williams, who doesn't love a good comeback? I'm still waiting for Britney Spears to have her comeback. But Serena Williams, she got knocked out first round of Wimbledon for her comeback to tennis. Then tomorrow, she is going to be still playing. They got the doubles tournament going to be starting, and she's going to be playing with her sister Venus for Wimbledon. But yeah, she got knocked out in the first round. I actually thought it would be a little bit of a Cinderella story, and she would make it a little bit farther. We'll get to Dan and Shay's new one on the way. Josh Turner, Corey Kent, Old Dominion up next.
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proud to be playing the music of the red, white, and blue. 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It's 93.7 WBFM Sheboygan, kicking off another hour of Sheboygan's Country on B93.

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Cody Jennings found on Twiggins Country with MD3. I am happy for one Deion Sanders. Primetime. He announced that he is cancer-free. He had robots operating on his bladder to get the cancer out. But yeah, he's cancer-free.

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14: B93 forecast. Mostly cloudy with a chance of showers, possibly a thunderstorm tonight. 75 for the low. Partly sunny, hot and humid. Chance of a late day storm. 92 tomorrow. Partly sunny with showers, possibly a thunderstorm. High around 91 on Friday.

Boy, a new twist in the Nancy Guthrie kidnapping case. The FBI came out and said all those ransom notes, I think they were getting like sent to TMZ. They said those were all fake. Wonder what happened to old Nancy. I'm sure she's, you know. There's

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Blake Shelton, I'll Name the Dogs on Sheboygan's Country B93. Are you living the American dream? They say 4 in 10 Americans can afford the starter home. They say the average starter home in the United States is about $200,000. When I was thinking like a starter home, it'd be about $100,000. It's already doubled. About $200,000 average is the starter home, and you have to make, they say, about $62,000 a year to afford said $200,000 starter home. That's the national average. In California, it's a little crazier. In California, the average starter house is $500,000, and they say you need to make $140,000 to afford said starter house. Yeah, that is a lot of money.

0: It is amazing. Like Giannis, I seen something online. They were talking about his house. And I think Giannis bought his house for $1.3 million. He did a bunch of upgrades to it. I'm sure it's worth more now. But he bought his house for $1.3. Now he got traded to Miami. Go buy a house down in Florida, Giannis. How much is that house going to be? Probably $29 million. We'll throw on some Lainey Wilson. We got George Strait, Dustin Lynch, Jason Aldean coming up next.
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12: And we're live on match day as Doug reaches for a buffalo wing. He's got it. Oh, and he's gone for a can of Pepsi too. What a finish. There's no doubt about it. It just tastes better. 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

gone. King George Troubadour on Sheboygan's Country 93. My name is Matthew J. I'm going to get my butt back to Plymouth. Brian Scott's up next. We do smell the Old Spice in the building. The unmistakably scent of a man. There's Lainey Wilson, B93.

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It's 93.7 WBFM Sheboygan. Kicking off another hour of Sheboygan's Country on B93.